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I'm your host, Derek Deep. And every Saturday night, from 9 p.m. to midnight, we play underground dance music right here on the radio. Whether it's deep house, minimal techno, liquid drum and bass, some electro break beats, you can find it right here on the air. How awesome is that? 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Every little bit helps, keeps us going. And I just want to give a shout out to Harmony Soleil. She does a pretty cool show during the week, actually, Monday through Thursday at 6 p.m. Be sure to check her out. So let's jump right back into the music. Derek Deep on The Vortex, Dance 89.5 FM.

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Cafe Chill. Hanging out here at Dance 89.5. We just played you a little bit of Marley Carroll. I've been playing a lot of the newer stuff recently. I felt like taking it back a little ways. That was the song Migration from the song Flight Patterns. Still a classic for me. And one that I just, again, was shuffling through and it came on and I went, I think it's been a while. I think it's been long enough. I want to go back to it. Some Polygrim back there, the song Triple Negative from the album Brimming. Polygrim, of course, based out of Ukraine. They got a lot going on still, and we haven't really heard much from Polygrim over the last few years. My fingers are crossed that Polygrim is well. Him and his loved ones. A little bit of Rephaser back there, the song Sandcastle from last year's Fragments. And then we took it all the way back to 2008 with Mrs. Jinx, the song

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I see you, hey. I call it housewife. I just like wife. But I'ma throw shade if I don't get paid for this housewife. I call it housewife. I just like wife. I'ma throw shapes, filling the bass to my feet, hey. I call it housewife. I just like wife. But I'ma throw shade if I don't get paid for this housework.

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